Would you like to go there with me? Then close your eyes. 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

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Real thing, thing that human being can do is to keep on standing and rise up like a flower underground, like a flower from underground.

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